0: Et moi, je rentre.
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2: The band started playing, I want to jump. The music started swinging, I want to jump. I grabbed me a partner, started to jump.

Hello, this is Janika from Rock and Lady Riverton Boys. Rock and roll is here to stay, and Radio Musa plays it all the way.

about the boy. And I know it's stupid to be mad about the boy. I'm so ashamed of it, but must

0: Radio Musa sopii kaikenikäisille hyvän musiikin ystäville.
1: 1, 2, 3 o'clock, 4 o'clock, rock. 5, 6, 7 o'clock, 8 o'clock, rock. 9, 10, 11 o'clock, 12 o'clock, rock, we're gonna rock.